where he would have a hassle with the human race. 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Sure shot, cause the man from Mars stop eating cars and eating bars.

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Come back to me. Catch a plane, catch a breeze on your hands.

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What on earth must I do? Scream and yell till I'm blue?

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Come back to me. Leave behind all you own. Tell your flowers you will phone. Let your dog walk alone. Come back to me.

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Leave your bills all unpaid, let you bed.

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Oh,

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And would you save my soul tonight? Would you tremble if I touched your lips? Or would you laugh

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On the guitarron, as you know, Mr. Tony Pro. La vihuela, Mr. Salvador Gallegos. On the guitar, Johnny Contreras. Pedal steel and guitar, Mr. Paul Niehaus. Ruben Moreno on the trumpet. Martin Bank on the trumpet, accordion, vibes, guitar, and everything. Jacob Valenzuela on the trumpet. On the trombone, Mr. Matt Doust from Lincoln. On the violins, Fernando Valencia. 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